0: That was R.L. Burnside, joined by rapper Lyrix Born, Going Down South. And then before that, we heard classic Nina Simone, Feeling Good. Before that, Jefferson Airplane live at the Fillmore West from 1968, doing Rock Me Baby, Jorma Kokona, Jack Cassidy, laying down some serious smoke. Before that, harp player Hank Shreve and his band off the album I've Had It did Tell Me Why. And then we opened up with the Paul Butterfield Blues Band, All These Blues. Say, if you think about it, if you got a minute, if you got the inclination, the instinct, do me a favor, go on over to kocf.org. and find the donate button. You will not have to look hard. And then just follow the instructions and make a little donation to us. We could certainly use it. I'm Marshall Peter. This is Jumping In and Out of the Blues. I'm going to be back with some more music in just a moment.
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Hey now, this is Greg Boomer Bone, Jumpin's resident stones ecologist, and here's my pick for today's Stonesalicious treat.

0: There's a little seasonal treat for you, Betty LaVette, classic Betty LaVette, Witchcraft in the Air. Before that, we heard brand new from Tommy Castro off his album, Tommy Castro Presents A Blues Man Comes to Town, I Got Burned. And from what I know about bands that are out on the road, getting burned isn't exactly the first time that's happened. And then, let's see, before that we heard NRBQ, Careful What You Ask For, Joey Spampinato from NRBQ, great, great musician, vocalist, songwriter, has been really having some severe health challenges. Just want to send a little positive vibe out there to Joey. Before that we heard Carolyn Wonderland off of her brand new album, Tempting Fate, Broken-Hearted Blues, Dave Alvin on rhythm on that one. And then our master of all things Rolling Stones, I mean none other than Greg Boomer Boehm, our professor of Stones ecology, dialed up for us the classic 19th Nervous Breakdown. I'm Marshall Peter, this is Jumping In and Out of the Blues, and I'm coming right back.
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0: My apologies if you do not want to be thinking about Monday morning on a Friday afternoon. Hopefully that disinterest will be more than offset by how much you're going to enjoy hearing some smoking hot guitar from Albert Collins. Here he is doing Blue Monday Hangover.

That was Shemekia Copeland off of her award-winning album, Uncivil Wars, doing Clotilda's on Fire. Clotilda, the last slave ship to arrive in the United States, and I think the line from the song, Still Living with Her Ghost, sure does ring true. Shemekia Copeland won the Blues Foundation Entertainer of the Year Award for that album. And on that particular track, the scorching guitar comes from one of my favorites, Jason Isbell. Before that, we heard Marvin Gaye off of What's Going On, Inner City Blues. Talk about a record that has really stood the test of time. What's Going On? Just an absolutely amazing album. Doesn't seem the tiniest bit dated today. And then we opened up with Albert Collins' Blue Monday Hangover. Okay, well, that is a wrap, which is too bad. I actually enjoying myself. I could stick around for a bit longer, but it ain't happening. So I'm Marshall Peter, and you have been listening to Jumping In and Out of the Blues. If you've got any feedback for me, you know, something you'd like to hear, something you wish I wouldn't play, any thoughts whatsoever, email me at Marshall, M-A-R-S-H-A-L-L, at kocf.org, kocf.org. I will definitely respond to you. 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That is a trio of exceptionally compatible behaviors. So I'll see you next Friday, 4 to 6 Pacific, and

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0: coming at you, Moss Man. Hang on. Hey, Moss Man. You there? It's Bill Payne.
1: Paul Brer.
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0: Smooth sailing.
3: Yes, indeed.
4: Right in the tub.
3: Hoy hoy, fellow Feet fans. Boss Man here.
4: Got Jim.
3: And Jim. And
4: our guest of honor.
3: Our guest of honor on the phone.
5: Hello.
3: All the way from the home ground.
5: Holding down the home ground here.
3: Mr. Paul Brer. How's it going?
5: How you doing?
3: I'm doing great. How are you?
5: I'm pretty good.
3: All right.
5: Yeah.
3: Well, we're here live in the bathtub once again, Bubbles bathing suit, and
4: got my rubber duck.
5: Yeah, I'm not in the bathtub.
3: You're not in the bathtub.
5: No, I'm not in the bathtub.
3: Well, tonight's kind of we're going to do something a little bit different tonight. We're going to have a little as I think Billy would say, an experimentation in terror.
5: Yeah.
3: We're going to attempt to work the phone system here.
5: Yeah.
3: We're going to attempt to work the phone system and

0: mine in 48 hours.
1: Right.
0: But it was good. You know, it meant that everybody cared a lot, so.
1: Right.
0: You know, typical family crap.
1: And what, the music brought you back together every
0: Always.
1: Time?
0: Every mm-hmm. time. I mean, that was that whole line in Hanging On to the Good Times. It was, you know, the music is so undeniable that we would always just get back together, you know. That was the big forgiver.
1: Mm-hmm.
0: And then, unfortunately, Lowell passed away, and we drifted apart for, gosh, a few,
2: for years,
0: five, yeah. 7 years, I guess. And got together again just on an impromptu jam session, the five remaining guys, Richie, Billy, Sam, and Kenny, and myself, and had an absolute blast playing, just jamming. And after doing that a couple times, Billy started getting real serious about putting the band back together, and we talked, and
1: said, what, are you crazy?
0: Yeah. No, I thought it was a great idea.
2: We've been touring ever since.
0: The music,
2: really.
0: Once yeah. again, it was just, you know, as much as we'd been playing with other people and doing other things, you know, the thing that really turned us on was the music of Little Feet. And so that's really what got us back together. And fortunately, he was playing with Bob Seger at the time, with Fred Tackett, who I had known for years and had actually been like the cousin of the band. You know, he played on our records and written songs for us. And said, would you like to have Fred as the second guitar player? And I said, are you kidding? It'd be great. And then, you know, we considered various vocalists. I mean, everybody from Bonnie Raitt to Robert Palmer.
1: Really?
0: Yeah. And out of the blue, Craig Fuller called up and said he was talking to Billy about some, unrelated publishing matters on some songs they'd written together years ago. And Billy mentioned we were putting a band together, and Craig said, well, let me come out and try it. So. And that's how we got back together again.
1: And for those that don't know, Craig Fuller was in Pure Prairie League.
0: Yeah.
1: Amy, great song.
0: Yeah, yeah.
1: And so he was with the band, what, 3 years, 4 years?
0: Oh, gosh, from 87 when we started writing Let It Roll until 93, so 5 years.
2: Okay. Pounded the pavement that whole time.
0: And then Sean joined up in 93.
1: And so, and Craig basically, what, just he...
0: He really doesn't like, he was like Lowell in the respect that he didn't like touring. He didn't like being away from home.
1: Really?
0: Yeah, you know, he had a growing family and just really, you know, not happy being on the road. And he was getting to the point where it was becoming kind of apparent that he wasn't having a good time on the road.
1: Right.
0: So, you know, that was that. We were writing songs for what eventually became Ain't Had Enough Fun when Craig called and said that he was going to, you know, stop being a member of the band, and we were trying to figure out if we were just going to continue as a six-piece or what. And we had Sean coming over to sing backgrounds on these demos, because, you know, she's been singing with us ever since we reformed as a background singer.
1: Right.
0: And she killed us. She, you know, she's just got one of those voices that makes the hair stand up on your arms and the back of your neck.
1: Back of your neck, yeah. She got a great voice.
0: Yeah.
1: And so was Craig part of Ain't Had Enough Fun at all, or no?
0: Well, there was a couple of songs that he was writing with Fred that unfortunately didn't make it onto the record. They were kind of unfinished at that point when he pulled the plug. So we just kind of, you know, tabled those songs and went on from there.
1: Mm-hmm. And there you have it.
0: That's it, kind of in a nutshell. The short version of the Three Bears.
1: Yeah, right. What is it, 15 records?
0: Yes, 15 records now.
1: 15 records, that's amazing. And every single one of them is great. So if you don't have them, you should go out and buy every single one of them, starting with Under the Radar.
0: Oh, I want you to know also, in my preparation for this next mailer that we're sending out to all the people who've signed up on the Feet Fans list out at all the gigs, the mention of the Little 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
2: Great.
1: I think we should sign him up for the grassroots movement. What do you think?
2: Him in the promo department.
0: You don't have that grungy rock line music that goes on, man.
1: Yeah, right. Now, no grungy rock line music. Not at this point.
2: We'll have some rehearsal.
1: Well,
2: tape.
1: Let's see. Should we take a call? The phones are lighting up. There
0: cool.
1: You have it. You mention it, and the phones light up. Let's.
0: That means people are listening. That's a good sign.
1: Let's attempt it. Hey, you're live on the Little Feet Radio Hour with Mr. Paul Barrere.
3: Mossman Mark Joseph, how you doing?
1: Mark Joseph.

0: How you doing, Paul?
1: I'm doing good, Mark. How are you?
0: Good. I'll tell you, you hit the nail on the head with the Comcast show. That thing is absolutely magnificent.
1: Did it come out good for you?
0: Oh, man, what a trip.
1: Good.
0: It's like sitting there watching a bunch of friends.
1: Oh, that's so good. You know, it's neat to have you as the first caller. Mark is one of the Defeat fans who was out there helping us on the East Coast sign up folks, and I must have seen his smiling face at least a half a dozen shows. You know, he's out there in the Philadelphia, New Jersey area?
0: Yeah, Philadelphia, New Jersey, up in Scranton, Wilkesboro.
1: Yeah,
0: it was great. What a treat.
2: And for those that don't know what he's talking about, the Comcast video back on June 15th or 16th?
1: June 16th, I think we filmed it.
2: June 16th, down in Hollywood, California at the El Rey Theater. It was the CD release party for Under the Radar.
1: That's right.
2: We were there.
1: Yeah, everybody.
2: I had a great time.
1: You know, and I have a video of it that I kind of watched and didn't watch because, you know, for me, it's like home movies. It's sort of, kind of embarrassing.
2: Well, we haven't even seen it yet. We're hoping that we get a chance to see it here in the near future.
1: Well, from what I understand, we're going to be re-editing. Well, we got to get all the commercials out of it and stuff, and then they're going to put it out on the market. So.
2: Oh, cool.
1: Yeah, we'll have to ship you guys up a version of it with the commercials because they're always funny.
2: Yeah, absolutely. All right. Well, Mark.
0: Yeah.
2: You got a,
0: I got a silly little question.
2: All right.
0: Paul, I know you're a gum chewer just like me.
1: Yes.
0: What's your favorite?
1: Oh, my God. You know, I'm into this sugarless stuff and, stuff that doesn't stick to dentures and that
0: kind of stuff. I got you.
1: That kind of stuff. You know, now that we've reached that halfway point, you know.
0: I hear you. I hear you.
1: But, you know, quite frankly, I like just about any kind except bubble gum. And the reason I chew it on stage is because, I don't know if I'm nervous or what, but my mouth gets really, really dry.
0: Yeah, well.
1: So, you know, when you're singing, the worst thing that can happen to you is to have, dry mouth. So,
0: yeah, I hear you. I hear you. But, yeah, I'm a gum chewer myself, and I was one, you know. But I guess we won't mention any brands. Next time I see you live, I'll ask you.
1: Okay.
2: Hey, Mark.
0: Yeah.
2: Thanks for calling.
0: My pleasure. Paul, give my regards, everybody. We'll see you in the fall.
1: We'll do, MJ. See ya.
0: Take care.
1: Okay.
2: Bye-bye. All right. Well, should we try one more? We got another person that's been hanging on patiently.
1: Sure.
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3: Hey, this is David Stern from Sydney, Australia.
2: Calling.
3: How you doing?
2: All the way from Sydney, Australia. How's it going?
3: That's right.
2: How's
3: it's
2: it going?
3: Going really well. The connection is just okay. Kind of drops out a little bit.
1: Oh, goodness.
3: But
1: well,
3: not too...
1: What time of day is it there?
3: Right now, it's tomorrow, and it is 12:15 p.m., so it's right in the middle of the day here on Friday.
1: Wow. This is too cool.
4: What's the weather like?
3: This is pretty cool, isn't it?
1: This is very, very cool.
3: Well, I just really wanted to say that if you ever get the feeling to come to Australia and into Sydney, I'd love to see you out here. I actually go back and forth, but if you were here in Australia, I would bring lots and lots of friends to see you guys out here.
1: Well, you know, we're still working on trying to get down there. We were there once in, like, 1975, and we had a great time. It was, but boy, that is a long time ago now, I think.
3: Wow.
1: It's a hard trip to make for bands because of the economic side of it. The travel is so expensive and so forth.
3: Yeah.
1: But we're hoping that next year we've got some plans to hit Europe, and then hopefully we're going to hit the Far East and Australia. So.
3: Excellent! Wow. Well, it's hard enough for regular people to get over here too. So.
1: Yeah. Do you commute back and forth a lot?
3: Yeah, well, not a lot, but I do. I come back and forth, and actually, believe it or not, Humboldt is my home.
1: Man.
3: So that would be my first choice to see you live, would be up in Humboldt County.
1: Well, we're trying to work out a deal to go up there and play a couple of gigs, too. So.
3: Excellent.
2: It's very much on the table right now.
1: Yeah.
3: That'd be great.
2: We're talking.
3: And one last thing is, I brought a whole bunch of CDs with me, but one thing I left back at home by accident was Under the Radar. So if you guys choose to play anything at all today, that'd be great to hear something good from that.
2: Well, on that note, how about playing some music?
1: Okay.
2: And we do have another caller, so I know, caller, you're listening. So why don't you hang tight? We're going to play a song, and then we'll talk to you, and we'll get you right after this song.
1: Hey, Mr. Stern, thanks for calling all that way.
3: Hey, thanks, Paul, for being on.
1: Okay.
3: Take care.
2: Mr. Stern, we'll talk to you later.
3: Okay, thanks a lot, Monster.
2: All right.
4: Thanks for representing Down Under.
2: All right. Okay, so, Paul.
1: Yeah.
2: Pretty cool.
1: Oh, that was great.
2: Sydney, Australia.
1: I'm blown away.
2: It's amazing. Well, I got a song lined up here. It's from your birthday.
1: That's right. The big birthday show at Chastain Park.
2: Big birthday show. Last time I talked to you, you told me it was one of the highlights. It was one of your favorite shows. And after we hung up, I realized why. Because you had cookies and cake and all kinds of cool stuff.
1: I was jacked on sugar.
4: Oh, yeah.
2: Well, why don't you set up the song?
1: Well, you know, since you're sitting up there, you know, in your home ground, in your bathtub, and I'm sitting down here in my patio just kind of looking at my big cement pond, I thought, why not play a little live version of Home Ground?
2: You got it. Right. Home Ground, live on July 3rd, 1998.
5: Yeah, thank you so much.
6: 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I don't like much, but I like this.

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1: July 3rd.
2: This is the Little Feet Radio Hour. I'm the Moss Man. Jim's here. We've got Mr. Paul Barrera on the phone, but before we take another call, we're going to take care of some business here. Stay tuned. We'll be back with more of the Little Feet Radio Hour right after this. All right, I'm the Moss Man. You are right. And Jim.
1: I got Jim here.
2: Yeah, and Jim here. You're right smack in the middle of the Little Feet Radio Hour. On the phone, Mr. Paul Barrera, all the way from Southern California. How's it going, Paul?
3: It's going good.
2: And we've got Mac Davis calling from Nashville, Tennessee.
1: The Mac Davis.
3: Hello.
2: How's it going, Mac?
3: It's going great. It's a little warm down here, but we're hoping... Paul and the gang will come over here to Tennessee sometime before the year's out.
2: Now, I used
4: we're hoping to get down there before the year's out, I'll tell you that.
3: Yeah. Anything in the works, Paul?
4: Well, there's nothing right on the books now. We've got a... they've kind of nailed down some gigs in November that we're going to be doing through the East Coast. Again, repeating some of the areas that we played with the Steve Miller Band.
3: Yeah.
4: There's a Washington, D.C., and Boston, and New York City, and Philadelphia... But there's nothing yet in Tennessee or, in a lot of the parts of the Midwest. We're kind of going back and forth with the booking agency almost daily now to try and get this thing flushed out.
3: Yeah, well, hope you can get down here. I'm about

0: cake, and then we went over to the Tower Records where you were, and getting another birthday cake, and then getting to Chastain Park for another birthday cake. I was like, I was on such a sugar rush that entire day that nothing was bothering me.
1: That's why the music was so energetic. That's great.
0: Yeah, it was great. It was there was just one problem. You know, Chastain Park has like a series of shows that people buy, and you occasionally get the people down in front who are there who have no idea who you are, and all they're there for is to drink their wine and eat their cold chicken and kind of talk during the show. So I think they were kind of watching us going, my God, who are these people?
2: Who are these guys, and what are they doing?
0: Jumping and in the meantime, around. All around the edges and the fringe, people are just rocking out.
1: Yeah.
2: And now Craig showed up at that show too, right?
0: Yeah, we got Craig up to do I Hate to Lose Your Lovin' with us.
2: Got to blow Ginger's mind.
0: Oh, Ginger was totally freaked out. Ginger, for those on the who aren't on the Hoy Hoy Digest, is another fan who actually, you know, posts a lot of notes, and she's a big fan, and it was really neat meeting. You know, the best thing about the tour this last 8 weeks that we're out was we got to meet a lot of the folks that were just names on the screens for, you know, Bill and Fred and Sean and I, who participate a lot in the Hoy Hoy Digest. And it's neat putting faces with the names, and you know, everybody comes from so many different walks of life, and they're just so friendly. It was a great, great tour.
1: Super.
2: So, Mac, you got any, like, off-the-wall trivia or anything like that about Little Feat?
1: Well, this might turn out to be new trivia. It's an under-the-radar question, actually. I was just wondering that the story in Ferocious Morning is pretty wild, and I don't know if that's your story, Paul, or Fred's, but I was wondering if you could give us a little summary of where that story came from.
0: Well, it was really pretty much a story, to say the least. However, Fred and I, you know, we're both clean and sober now for quite a few years, but there was some time back in the days, as we used to say, where, you know, you would wake up someplace and not really realize where you were. And so we kind of were just reflecting on that, on, you know, kind of, you know, the one thing about Little Feat is we write songs that are, you know, basically stories, but they have a lot of, you know, hidden truths in them. Not, you know, actual facts, but, you know, hidden truths about our own lives and so forth. A song like Home Ground, you know, of course, is about, you know, how happy I am now that I got my family and everything here. Or, you know, Billy's song Under the Radar, which is, you know, has a lot of reflective points about his earlier life and so forth. And then a song like Ferocious Morning, which is basically kind of just telling folks that, you know, yeah, we did live this life at one time, but, you know. And quite frankly, there's a lot of folks who come to our show who still do live that life.
2: That's the scary thing.
0: They enjoy those adult beverages. And I don't put them down at all. I think that's fine, you know.
2: Yeah, right.
1: It's important to get home safely, though.
0: Oh, yeah. Exactly. Don't drink and drive.
1: Right.
2: All right.
0: Or putt.
2: Well, Mac.
1: Yes.
2: Hey, thanks for giving us a call.
1: Okay. Oh, by the way, Paul, I'm planning on seeing you in Rockford. I think I've got a little excursion put together.
0: Oh, good. Well, we'll see you up.
1: Yes, sir.
0: Yeah, it's going to be a great show. It's D. Croce and Buddy Guy.
1: Yeah. All right. Well, thank you so much, Paul and Moss Man. Catch you later.
2: All right. Thanks
1: Bye-bye.
2: For calling. So, yeah. Pretty cool. People are calling from all over the place. We're here live in the bathtub. I got a couple questions for you, Paul.
0: Sure.
2: Believe it or not, this came to me from Ken Buzz. This was a great question, I thought. What was it like for you for performing some songs like Fat Man and Willin' for the very first time, where you became the front man, you know, where first it was Lowell and then Craig and then you? What was that like?
0: A little scary. Especially Fat Man, because it was so out of my range in the keys that we used to play it in, that you know, we finally found the right key for me to do it in, which was great. It became very comfortable very soon, which was good. And now a song like Willin', which is something that is so, you know, I mean, I guess the closest thing I've ever done to it was Missin' You, which is a lot more serious. But it took me a while to kind of get a handle on that song, as far as the delivery and so forth. You know, it always had this kind of

0: satirical sort of trucker kind of vibe to it. And you know, I think once I got that in my mind, it's almost a lot like method acting, you know.
1: Mm-hmm.
0: You just have to assume the part, assume the role. And now, it, you know, I love doing Will, and it became very comfortable. And we were rehearsing it one day in my back room, which we do a lot of rehearsing at, as a matter of fact.
1: Yohoyville.
0: And right before, you know, the final chorus, I broke into Don't Bogart That Joint, and everybody in the band just fell out. It was like they couldn't believe that, you know, I'd gone back to Waiting for Columbus and pulled that one out of the hat, and they, you know, it was like, okay, this is in the show from here on out.
1: So that was a while ago, because you guys have been doing that, what, at least 3-4 years?
0: Well, I think a couple years now.
1: Yeah?
0: 2, yeah, something like that.
1: You mentioned earlier hanging on to the good times.
0: Yeah.
1: How do you guys actually come up with what you're going to play on stage? And that's my request right there, is I love that song.
0: You know, that's one that we have threatened to bring back, and I've actually located a key for it. What I'm going to have to do is do a little homework here at the home ground and get a handle on singing that one, because that was one that, you know, Craig did so well. And it's not one that, you know, I've been playing for 20-some years, so I'm going to have to, you know, just kind of sit here with a guitar and play it and sing it until I get comfortable with it. Sort of like, you know, the rare occasion when I bring out, a Long Distance Love, or not Long Distance Love, but for me it's Roll 'Em Easy.
1: Right.
0: You know, we're actually talking again now about doing some more acoustic shows where we, you know, what we used to do in the past, where we would go out and play, you know, maybe two nights at a venue, sort of like what we did up at the High Sierras last year, where we did one complete night of just acoustic stuff, and then another show with just all electric stuff. So I'm going to have to kind of pull out some of those Trouble, Roll 'Em Easy, Hanging On to the Good Times, some of those songs.
1: Well, speaking of Roll 'Em Easy,
0: yeah,
1: I just happen to have Roll 'Em Easy lined up and ready to go.
0: Well, I think we ought to hear it.
1: With you singing. This is the Little Feet Radio Hour. This is Roll 'Em Easy, recorded live August 13th, 1997 in, is it Keene?
0: Keene, New Hampshire. Yes.
1: Keene, New Hampshire at the Colonial Theater.
2: How about it? Y'all been having a pretty good time? I don't know if you saw it, but up in front of the building there, we've been passing out these flyers about how you can contact Little Feet through the internet. We've actually been getting a lot of really cool ideas from all y'all who are surfing the wild highways out there. We've been getting requests for songs and so forth, and we got a request for this song, so we kind of worked this one up for y'all.

0: Thank you very, very much.
1: That wasn't bad.
2: That wasn't bad at all.
3: That's great.
2: That sounded excellent. I think you need to do that one a little bit more often.
1: I think so.
2: That sounds great. So, how do you guys come up with set lists and decide what you're going to play on the air? I mean, on the stage.
1: Well, we pretty much have, like around, 30 songs when we go out that are rehearsed up and ready to go. Maybe even more than that. Maybe 40. And what I try and do is, when I'm putting together a set list, I kind of took over this whole operation because I like to try and even it out with songs that I sing and Sean sings, and then fill in with the few songs that Billy sings, you know, and then, you know, keep throwing in a couple of the ones that Sam sings. And we just keep revolving them. And I try and start with a different song every night, if at all possible. And, you know, the toughest thing has been, you know, what do you end the set with? This last time, we got back to end in a couple of sets with Dixie Chicken. But for the most part, you know, Let It Roll is kind of a good thing to leave people with.
2: Yeah.
1: So, you know, it's has a lot to do with the keys the songs are in, the guitar changes, you know, who's singing, how everybody feels that night.
2: Yeah, right.
1: Whether we're playing, a big open place or if we're playing in a nice theater, like that one in Keene.
2: How much time you got to play.
1: Yeah, exactly. That was a nice theater. So when you're in a nice theater setting, you like to do some of those ones that have a little bit more acoustic qualities, or do something like the Ingenue, something that, you know, when people are up and want a boogie, then you got to do the, you know, the Rad Gumbos and the Hate to Lose Your Lovin's and stuff like that. But if they're sitting down and they want to be entertained, you can pull out some of the more intellectual tunes. Yeah, shall I say?
2: Sounds good. Ready for another call?
1: Sure.
2: Let's do it. Hey, you're live on the Little Feet Radio Hour with Paul Barrera, Little Feet.
4: Hi, Paul. Hi, Mossman. How's it going?
2: Good. Jim, how are you? Who's this?
4: Jim Drew, calling from Minnesota.
2: Jim Drew from Minnesota. How's it going?
4: Jim. Good. Paul, you probably know Jim and Betsy.
1: Yeah.
4: How you doing?
1: I'm good. How are you?
4: We just saw you at the Rand Tao show.
1: Yeah.
4: A great show.
1: That was great. And then over at the Lister House.
4: Yeah.
1: How's it going?
4: Good. Great show going on tonight, huh?
1: Oh, this is fun.
4: Australia, that's unreal.
2: It's amazing, isn't it?
4: Yeah.
2: Minnesota's unreal, too.
4: Yeah,
2: really. We're in Humboldt County behind the Redwood Curtain.
1: It's like Rockline without the bad grunge music.
4: I've got a college station here in Duluth, Minnesota, real interested in carrying you guys, and now I won't have to turn and go offline to call in.
2: Now, let me just ask you, what is that station? Because I just spoke with a college station in Duluth this morning, and they were very interested.
4: Yeah, I just sent them an email yesterday. I told them to contact you. KUMD.
2: That's it.
4: That's it.
2: That's it. I'm talking to him. I think we're going to sign him up.
4: Very good.
2: So you keep sending him. You keep sending him email and get some people that you know to send him some email and make sure you tell him you really want to hear the Radio Hour.
4: Yeah. Well, Don Kehoe and I just met. And we talked about it, and it seemed like they were interested. So we're both bugging him now, and it looks like it's doing some good.
1: That's great. I'm telling you, this flyer. You know, I want my Little Feet Radio Hour. Forget that MTV stuff.
2: I love it.
4: Yeah. Well, I got a question for you.
1: Sure.
4: You know, pre-photo Dave on Hoy Hoy, he's got everybody kind of stirred up about who we'd like to see you
1: see a show with. Yeah.
4: And, you know, you've probably seen a lot of the different bands coming across there, and it seems like there's a current theme running through there. What are your picks? What do you think?
1: Oh, well, you know, a lot of those people that were on the list, you know, we've done shows with, like, Bonnie and Jimmy Buffett and the Neville Brothers and folks like that. As a matter of fact, I spoke to our manager today. I was saying, you know, Tiny Town just put out a record. It might need to tour with them again.
4: That'd be fun.
1: There's a whole bunch of folks that, you know.
2: Spice Girls?
1: Vixen.
4: I'll go to that show.
1: Us between Vixen and the Spice Girls would be just perfect. Sonny Landreth, I love playing with him because, you know, we get to sit in on each other's sets. I kind of like going for those bands that, you know, we can kind of intermingle a lot. And I think, you know, Tiny Town would be one like that. Or, our Sonny Landreth. You know, and we had a great group of guys from New Orleans. The Royal Finger Bowl opened some shows for us, and these guys are just totally whack. I mean, and, you know, they were not going over well in Lynchburg, Virginia, so they broke out Stand By Your Man. I mean, it was like a drunken barroom version of Stand By Your Man from a trio from New Orleans. It was pretty funny. There's a cat I know in New Orleans, or, well, actually, he's living in Florida now, John Mooney, I'd love to tour with. So, you know, a lot of it has to do with promoters, who they think can sell tickets. You know, if you got two acts like us and the Neville Brothers, then, you know, who's going to headline, who's going to, you know, get the most, the, you know, who's going to get the hour, and who's going to get the hour and a half, and then who's going to get the bulk of the money. So, you know, it's kind of a touchy situation with, right, on those things.
4: I think it's real interesting the way everybody's come through like that. So it's a real common denominator that runs through all the different hoi hoi people out there.
1: Yeah, there is. There really is. Hey, except for the one guy who wanted us to play with Webb Wilder, which I thought was pretty.
4: Yeah. Well, see, I think we should all thank Dave for getting us all started on that. I think it's pretty neat.
1: Yeah, oh, absolutely. And for the photos.
2: Yeah, right.
1: Yeah, it's amazing photos.
2: Well, Jim, you keep up the good work there in Duluth.
4: Okay.
2: And pretty soon, hopefully, we'll be bringing you the radio hour in stereo.
4: Oh, I'd love it. I wouldn't have to go offline.
2: What is it?
1: That'd be great. Say hey to Betsy.
4: I will. And maybe we'll see you down at the Rockford Show.
1: Great.
4: Okay?
1: Okay.
4: See you, Paul. Thanks, okay. Mossman.
2: All right.
4: Bye now.
2: Jim in Duluth, Minnesota. It's an amazing thing. He mentions that you play with... You know, actually, he brings up something that kind of brings up a thought that I had, which is, looking at your resume, you've played with pretty much everybody on the planet. Who have you not played with that you would like to play with?
1: Oh, gosh. you know, that's a tough question, because, I mean, there's a lot of great artists out there that would be wonderful to, you know, go out and play shows with. You know, in the, gosh, almost 30 years that I've been, you know, with this band, I mean, we've done shows with The Who, The Stones, Manfred Mann. I mean, just a ton of people, you know, from the historical sense. And, you know, I would like to, I don't know, maybe do some shows with Fats Domino.
2: Fats Domino. All right.
1: You know, maybe get into something like that.
2: Yeah, right.
1: I'll tell you, one of the best concerts I ever went to in my life was at the Hollywood Bowl. And it was Miles Davis and the band.
2: Oh, that would have been cool.
1: Now, there's like, you know, a complete 180 degrees, but boy, it was the most incredible show.
2: Yeah, right. Yeah. That sounds great.
1: I like to do shows with Dylan. I think that would be a great trip.
2: Have you not played with Dylan?
1: I've never played with Dylan.
2: Have you ever worked with Dylan?
1: No. That was Fred. He got to do that for 3 years.
2: Yeah,
1: he's
2: right.
1: He's got some great stories, too. Maybe you ought to do a
2: do one of these with Fred.
1: Absolutely.
2: I think that would be great. I think it's fun. Let's take another call. Hey, you're live on the Little Feet Radio Hour with Paul Barrere.
0: Hi, TJ?
2: TJ.
0: Is this Mossman?
2: This is Mossman.
0: How are you doing?
2: And Paul Barrere.
0: Hey, and Paul, how are you?
1: I'm good, how are you?
0: Good, good. It's good to have you back in SoCal, and we'll be looking forward to seeing you in Santa Barbara and Bakersfield.
1: Yeah.
0: Hey, I can just barely hear you. What I wanted to ask was, what's the lineup at Bakersfield? Are you guys the headliners?
1: As far as I know, we are the headliners.
0: Okay.
1: I'll double-check that and put a post up on the digest. But as far as I know, I think we are the headliners there. And we're also going to be doing a show the night before the Santa Barbara show at the Topanga Theatricum Botanicum.
0: At where?
1: In Topanga.
0: Oh, really?
2: Don't tell too many people about that show.
1: Yeah, right. At the Theatricum. It's like, you know, they're selling 300 tickets for this thing. You know, it's an expensive ticket, but it's such a neat setting. We did one there about 4 years or 5 years ago as a benefit for the Theatricum to...
2: For seats.
1: For seats, exactly.
0: Yeah, and I think Mossman had one of those on one of the Little Feet Radio Hours.
2: I was there. I was at that show.
0: Yeah.
2: And I think I aired it, I don't know, maybe 2 or 3 weeks ago. During Reggae on the River, I think we aired the Topanga Canyon show.
0: Yeah, oh, cool. Yeah.
2: I had more fun at that show than any show. I mean, it might not have been... Sean wasn't there, Richie wasn't there, and Craig wasn't there.
1: Right.
2: And you had somebody else. You had, what was it, Willie Arnelis on drums?
1: We had Willie Arnelis on drums, and we had Inara George singing with us.
2: Oh, she was. It was, that was the first time I'd ever seen Inara. I think that was the first time she ever performed with you, wasn't it?
1: I think it was, yeah.
0: Yeah, that's what I recall.
2: It was great.
0: Are you going to post anything about that Topanga show on the list?
1: I'm sure I will, yeah. I think it's just been confirmed that we're doing the show, so... That's, you know, that, when is the Santa Barbara show? September
2: 27th.
1: 27th. So this will be September 26th in Topanga, yeah. The Saturday night.
0: And yeah, I'd love to get up for that one. I've been taking a little heat on the list because I was bellyaching about how many times you guys have had to lead off for somebody else and how aggravating it is for you to play 45 minutes and then to sit there and listen to some other semi-talented outfit follow you.
1: Well, to be honest with you, I got to say that, you know, we rarely are forced to play just 45 minutes. We usually get an hour,
0: uh-huh.
1: and we usually play 59 minutes and 59 seconds. I mean, we cut it right to the quick. It's amazing, how we can time that thing out. And I know how you feel. An hour of feet is you know, you almost feel like, well, they're just clearing their throats now. Now they're going to get down to
0: business. It's kind of like fetus interruptus. do you know when you're going to play San Francisco on this tour?
1: I don't. They're holding, supposedly, we're like the second hold or third hold for a date in October at the Fillmore, but it may fall out because they've already got somebody booked, and they don't know if they're going to show up or not. And it's one of those things. People who are booking dates these days, promoters, they're all sort of biting their fingers to the quick. You know, if you think Wall Street took a hit today, you should see the list of promoters who are diving off 30-story buildings. They're all a little bit skeptical about the marketplace these days because, quite frankly, a lot of people drove them, way out of the market with the high ticket prices and the huge guarantees that they were getting, some of the big name acts and so forth, and then they weren't selling tickets. So a lot of the promoters are screaming and crying the blues, and so they're being very sort of tight-fisted with their bookings.
2: TJ, send me an email and ask me about Livestock 97, and we'll fill you in what it's like to be a promoter.
0: Okay, that sounds good. I'm acquainted with a harp player up in the Bay Area that's hoping you can get up there real soon, Paul.
1: Who's that?
0: okay, thanks. Nice talking with you.
1: Okay.
2: Hey, TJ, thanks for calling.
0: You bet. Bye.
2: Hey, Paul, we're going to take care of some quick business, and we'll be back to wrap it up right after this. Hang tight. All right, I'm the Moss Man, and...
3: Jim's way over here.
2: Jim's way over here, and on the phone, all the way from Southern California, Paul Barrere of Little Feet.
1: Hanging, having a good time.
2: Hanging on to the good times. I want to hear that one live.
1: We're going to work on that.
2: I want to hear a lot of songs live, actually.
1: What else?
5: Boombox. I want to hear Boombox Automobile.
2: Can you hear Jim or no?
1: Barely.
2: He wants to hear Boombox.
1: Boombox Car. There's another one that's been requested more than once. I'll do that.
5: And if the phone don't ring, I want to
2: hear
5: you.
2: What about stuff like that? I mean, you ever work? Why not work up something like If the Phone Don't Ring? I think that's just such a great song.
1: And
2: it's so Little Feet.
1: Yeah, it is. I've never really pushed to do any of my solo stuff with the band. I don't, I'm not really sure why I haven't pushed it, but I could definitely bring it up and see if anybody salutes it, that's for sure.
5: I'd love to hear it.
2: I think it's such a great song. I love that song.
1: that was written by a friend of mine who lives in Cincinnati, Ohio, and I hope that one of these days we'll get this show into the Cincinnati area as well.
2: That would be pretty neat.
1: Yeah.
2: Well, hopefully, like our goal states that we want to have 100 stations by the end of the year. It's an uphill battle.
1: Oh yeah.
2: But we're committed, and with the efforts of the grassroots, it's certainly possible.
1: Yeah, absolutely. And with World Radio Satellite, it's made it so much easier. So maybe we can get this thing done.
2: It's right now. It's available to what, potentially 500-600 stations across the country.
5: Public stations across the country.
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1: Yeah, exactly.
2: Let them know that there's people out there that want to hear it, and who knows?
1: With the grassroots movement and with this new mailer and everything, people should be you know, hitting those stations up with either emails or direct line phone calls to them and saying, I want my Little Feet Radio Hour.
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1: I like the sound of that. That's good.
2: Well, on that note, why don't we give a couple last plugs to some things? Let's invite people that are not currently on the Hoy Hoy Digest to get on board. How do they do that?
1: Well, there's a button on our website at littlefeet.net that will hook you into the Hoy Hoy Digest, and you actually have to write to the Hoy Hoy Digest and ask to be put on the listserv, or you can have it sent to you as email, which if you don't want to, you know, get the entire sort of posting thing. And it's a very cool situation because they're, you know, it's followed really closely by myself, Fred, Billy, and Sean, and we're constantly answering questions, and from that people direct email us and ask us questions, and we've played requests at shows. You know, I'll get requests on the Hoy Hoy Digest, and I'll say, okay, and just please email me before the show so I remember to do it. And it's, you know, I'm totally amazed with the technology of the internet and with our website and just the sheer fact that it's a labor of love by so many people, you know, Red Miller and Amy Good, who run the website and the Hoy Hoy Digest, and Skin Doc, Jay Herbst, and Donna Herbst, who, you know, run the Feet Fans organization, and then all the representatives who are out there, you know, in the different regions, and all the fans who just, you know, come up and say, hey, I'm such and such, you know, there's a great fan, David Brown, who's in New York City, who's writing me all the time, who's actually coming out to Rockford to see the show. There's, you know, people are just, you know, amazing to me. I mean, they're traveling long distances to see the band. They get the information from the web, and they plan their little trips around it. And as a matter of fact, we've just added, I think the first weekend in November, we're going to be back at Harrah's in Lake Tahoe again. Which was a big attended show by a lot of folks who came from, gosh, the East Coast and everywhere for a nice long weekend up there in the
5: I'd like to be there.
1: You know, playing the slots and having a good time.
2: All right. You know, Paul, I got Digital Dan's helicopter flying in right here. Actually, it's landed.
1: Okay.
2: He's given me the eye.
1: Right.
2: And you don't want to piss off Digital Dan, let me tell you. So, Paul Barrere, I do appreciate you being part of the Little Feet Radio Hour tonight.
1: Mothman, it was my pleasure. I'm glad you asked me to do it.
2: And I'll be in touch with you soon.
1: Okay.
2: You take care.
1: All right.
2: Talk to you soon.
1: Bye-bye.
2: Mr. Paul Barrere of Little Feet, unfortunately, it's time once again for us to pull the plug on the tub dry off. But before we do, a quick thanks to, again, Paul, Kenny, Sam, Richie, Fred, Sean, and, of course, Bill Payne of Little Feet, Tim Burnett, Gold Mountain Management, Jim Fulton, Skin Doc, the national coordinator of the grassroots movement, and, of course, you and everybody who called in and was part of the Little Feet Radio Hour. 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

J'avais un tremendous petit déjeuner ce matin, à midi. 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C'est very, very good. Very, very good indeed. But not as good as breakfast in America.

0: All right, let's take a break. You know, they got bills and things to pay. We'll take care of some business. And then we'll be back with the 70s Rewind here on 92.7 KOCF, Fern Ridge Community Radio.
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0: Okay, while the judges are making their final decision, let's see if we can find out what war is all about. Mr. Beebe, would you like to introduce the group?
1: Yes, I'd like to start at my right, extreme right.
0: Should at your right?
1: No, not really.
0: Go ahead.
1: On Oregon, there's Lonnie Jordan. He plays everything he gets his hands on. On percussion and everything and anything, Papa D. On guitar and the leader of the group, Howard Scott. To their extreme back, Harold Brown on drums. The man with the bullets that look like harmonicas, Lee Oscar. And Charles Miller on saxophone, blowing out a mellow tone. My name is Beebe, I'm a Leo.
0: Understand that for Paramount, you're scoring a movie, is that correct?
1: Yes. It's called Nigger Charlie.
0: Right. We just happen to have the star of The Legend of Nigger Charlie in the studio, and we'd like to bring him up, Mr. Fred Williamson. How about it, guys? How did this association between you and war come about?
2: Well, we're very excited about this movie. We, meaning Paramount Studios and the producer, Larry Spenglin. So since we figured we have the best movie of the year, we might as well get the best musical group of the year. So we chose war. Yeah.
0: Tell us about the movie.
2: Well, the movie is about it's a runaway slave. It takes place in 1850, and a guy goes west, becomes a gunman in the west, and they call him Nigger Charlie.
0: Mm-hmm. So, that's you.
2: Yeah, that's me. I was Nigger Charlie.
0: How about it for Nigger Charlie, guy? Right now, we're gonna slip on in the darkness a little bit. All right, give it up for War and Mr. Fred Williamson.

0: 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You know, they got bills and things to pay. We'll take care of some business. And then we'll be back with the 70s Rewind here on 92.7 KOCF, Fern Ridge Community Radio.
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Coming up on this show is the Trap Latino Showcase Hour. Latin trap is extremely popular, just as its English language counterpart. Many top 40 artists have entire albums in this style, or at least have been featured on or collaborated with trap producers. Typical of trap music, this style speaks to an urban life experience of sex, drugs, and crime. Trap comes from the southern United States in the early 2000s and is defined by the stylized hi-hat drum pattern, typically heard as ongoing clicks. The first track is Baile de la Lluvia, Rain Dance, by C. Tangana. C. Tangana began his career under the name of Crema in Spain and has since morphed more into a flamenco-influenced musician. I prefer his early trap days. I hope you enjoy this gallery of Trap Latino music.

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This is the Tex Caliente Show on 92.7 KOCF Fern Ridge Community Radio. This last track was Monaco by Bad Bunny. Previous tracks in reverse order were Pa Que Brille by C. Tangana, Yeezy by Anuel, Candela by Eladio Carrión. Bad Bunny is arguably one of the foremost cutting-edge and genre-defying artists of our time. He has exploded the music scene of Latin America, ranging from his classic trap style to reggaeton, pop dembow, even reviving aging genres such as merengue. He also defines gender roles and is considered a fashion icon, having made appearances in dresses to public events and concerts. He also refuses to define his sexuality, pushing the boundaries of conservatively cultural aspects of Latinos.

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0: Ey, ¿qué pasó? ¿Cuánto es? ¿Cuánto costó? ¿Cuánto gasté?
1: This is the Tex Caliente Show. This next track is Cuánto Es by Jay Cortez and Saint Dangana. In this segment, I want to include women in the industry making big waves in the scene, artists like Laguni Chonga in this segment, and La Zawi and La Insuperable in the next segment.

Kevin Fred, bitch. El del meneo, tercero, Eri, Gordogas, la buena vida.

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This last track was Tiempo by C. Tangana. Previous tracks in reverse order were Ahora Dice by Chris Jedi, J Balvin, and Ozuna. Claro Que Si by Laguni Chonga. Soy Así by Kevin Frett. Lil Baby by Danny Lee. Something I have to point out about Kevin Frett is that he is considered the first openly gay trap Latino artist, and he was murdered. The rumor is that he attempted to blackmail Ozuna via his footage of the two together, proving they were lovers, and so Ozuna paid to have him murdered to maintain his heterosexual image. This is not the first time Ozuna has been rumored to be in the closet.

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Liz is primarily a DJ from Chile, but has been involved in neo-perreo and trap Latino, working with artists such as Tomasa de Real. This hidden gem is not her typical style, but nonetheless is an excellent listen.

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0: This is the Tex Caliente Show on 92.7 KOCF Fern Ridge Community Radio. The last track was Voo 787 by Bad Bunny. Previous tracks in reverse order were Loquita by Lazawi, Huele a Nuevo by C. Tangana, La Llamada by Noriel and Bri Tiago, Me Subo Arriba by La Insuperable. Lazawi is a heavy-hitting rapper from Spain, daughter of the famous flamenco guitarist El Hierbita. She's an unapologetic, aggressive musician with provocative takes on lyrics, music, and style. Similarly, La Insuperable is a Dominican artist who has been pushing the boundaries for women in the genre.
1: Ahora soy modelo, fotito pa' Vogue.

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3: 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Today, we are going to, with a little bit of here and there, a little bit of now and then, we're going around the world, and we're getting a lot of our stuff from the Middle East today, various places, now and then, and I believe we're going to go to Japan first.

0: All right, that one takes us back to 1929. New York City, though. King Oliver and his orchestra, Call of the Freaks. I'm not sure exactly what freaks he's referring to there, but that's a great song. Shirelle, a klezmer band doing polka dot blues. All right, I'm not going to attempt the Turkish title of the previous song, but it means Tune My Saz by Gulden Karabucek. And then we went to Japan to open the setup with Twiggy versus James Bond by the Pizzicato 5.
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1: The máquina de los sueños.

And that is the Dutch Turkish band Altın Gün, and that was Cemalin. We heard Orange Blossom before that. It's a French band, but the song is Habibi. We opened up with Sukiya and the Dream Machine. Sukiya is a Mexican vampire comic, but there is a band, and they took that name for themselves, and I thought appropriately. 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

And that is the New York no wave band DNA from the late 70s doing Blonde Redhead. Before that we had an anti-vivisection song, stridently anti-vivisection song by Night Soil Man with Rosebud holding forth there against vivisection. As I said, stridently. She's one of my favorite San Diego punk artists. The song is called In the House of Vivian Section. Taxi Kebab opened that set up, and I'm not going to attempt the Arabic name. It means touch and return, though.

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1: 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I host The Outer Rim here on KOCF, a music variety show all about the indie music genre. 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
0: All right, just before the break, we heard Gold Dime doing Hindsight 2, The Ventures doing Out of Limits from their very spacey Ventures in Space album, Ernst by a German band that was their version of Psycho Killer, and Television opened that setup with Venus.

All right, that's Talk Normal doing In a Strange Land. We heard Canopé by Paulo and Pan. And we open up with a Turkish artist, Nese Karabuce, doing Yali Yali.

And that is Layla by Taxi Kebab again. And speaking of French artists, Françoise Hardy, you don't get much more French than that. I'm going to say that right here. Voila. And we open that set with Sukiya again, doing a song called Sukiya. You are listening to KOCF 92.7.

And that is Mahal by Glass Beams. Yeah. And Mustafa, the Timothy J. Fairplay remix by Mustafa and Abdul. Open that up.

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Yeah, say, they were creeping through the front door and bobbing right on out the back. I'm telling you.

0: And that was Flavienne Berger doing La Fête Noire, the Black Festival, the Black Party. Lizzie Mercier de Clou, Frenchie again. But she was out of New York. She's backed up by DNA there doing Slipped Disc. And we jump back to the 50s for a little rockabilly tune by Macy Skipper, Bop Pills. All right, that does it for today's show. 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I'm going to leave you with a little bit more of Pizzicato 5. 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

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Here's a chat about Magna Carta, Puerto Vallarta, something Gandhi said. 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

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Want to hear her say she'll be with me tomorrow morning, drinking hot jasmine tea. Wanted to make me laugh.

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I do. Come on, Eric Clapton. Eric Clapton on the guitar vocals.

0: It's been 10 years and we're still here. 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

a heel. You're as cuddly as a cactus, you're as charming as an eel, Mr. Grinch. 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
1: 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Is there something you like or don't like? Please tell us.

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0: Well, hello.
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0: Dolly, this is Louis.
1: Hello, Louis.
0: Dolly, it's so nice to have you back where you belong.
1: I am so glad to be back.
0: Are you looking swell?
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0: Dolly, I can tell.
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0: Dolly, you still glowing. 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

0: Ladies and gentlemen, we're running a little over time, and we'll be back in a few minutes. Where have you been all the 2 weeks? Thank you, ladies and gentlemen. 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We've been here for 2.5 weeks.
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3: Hello and welcome to Hearts and Bones. It's modern eras of folk music. My name is Mike Meyer, and in this hour, we're going to hear from Larry and Joe. We'll also check in with Alan Stavell with Yusu Endure. Ray Zaragoza will sing a song for us. Grupa and John Trudell are also on the bill. Let's start off with Billy Strings. This is something he recorded with Willie Nelson along with Willie Nelson's 90th birthday. California Sober on Hearts and Bones.

Angelica Rockne from Southern California. Her music's sometimes called Cosmic Country, and it's here on Hearts and Bones. It's modern eras of folk music. My name's Mike, and next we hear from a Senegalese singer. Here's Wasis Diop on Hearts and Bones.

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0: Welcome back to Hearts and Bones. It's Modern Eras of Folk Music. My name's Mike, and I want to remind you that the airwaves get sparked by your generous support. 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So please go to our website, sign up with us, and know that you've done your part for the cultural richness of your community. Thank you. John Trudell is up next, the great Native American poet from his album Bone Days. Here's the title cut, John Trudell on Hearts and Bones.

0: great search for truth. Every meaning has a meaning. Dark and light have their reasons. Live and learn are the seasons.
1: Bone days.
0: Bone days. With all that's left. Motions of everydayness and thoughts that won't leave. Leaving behind another sameness.

what love has to do. Could be no more than karma paybacks or karma rewards. Hearts of wants, hearts of swords. Bone days. In the great need, there is no more enough. Everywhere, chasing the chase. Holding and taking, play rough. Bone days. The promise is the lie. Someone want to hear. What if the truth is seen, and nobody's living here? Bone days, covering the night in the tears of the stars and the way memories run. Every ending has just begun.

Ray Zaragoza from New York. Let's Change Your Name from her album Women I Color. That was my favorite record about 3 years ago when I did a top 20 list. This is Hearts and Bones, Modern Eras of Folk Music. My name's Mike. Celtic singer Sharon Murphy is up next from a Putumayo collection. Here is Sharon Murphy on Hearts and Bones.

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2: 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Next up is a newly formed duo from North Carolina and Venezuela. Joe Troop from North Carolina has done a lot of work with Latin American musicians and has formed this beautiful duo. From their album Nuevo South Train, here is Larry and Joe on Hearts and Bones.

Meredith Moon from Canada, a folk punk and Appalachian singer. In this case, a beautiful ballad called Slow Moving Train. Well, this slow moving train is just about to hit port. This has been Hearts and Bones Radio. My name's Mike Meyer, and I hope you'll come back around next time. I'm going to end this next set with Martin Hayes and his band Commonwealth, the great Celtic fiddle player and an all-star band. Before that, we'll hear some Spanish and Portuguese music from Grupa, and right now it's Alan Stavell with Uso Endure, combining Celtic and African music. A united earth here on Hearts and Bones. Thanks again.

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4: Good evening and welcome to another hour of Hearts and Bones. This is Jai Mari, and I will be your host for this next hour as we continue to explore contemporary folk and beyond. And in this hour, we're going to hear from Will Kimbrough, some Karen Dalton, Bruce Coburn, some Seth Glier, and Martin Sexton, among many others. And we're going to do some songs about beauty because, it's been so beautiful out lately. I'm going to do something a little bit different this time, though. I'm going to mix my beautiful songs within all the others. So keep your eyes out for them, and your ears especially. Let's get going with some new music, though. We're going to hear first from The Lasses. That's Catherine Clare and a couple of her friends. Catherine Clare is from Portland. And we're going to hear the title cut from her hot off the press new album called Follow the Heron. And the song Follow the Heron was written by a singer from Scotland. Her name is Karen Polwart. This is The Lasses on Hearts and Bones.

And that was a song called All of the Women from a brand new solo album called Outside Child, put together by Allison Russell, who is also known as being a part of Birds of Chicago with her partner, and also as a part of Our Native Daughters. And obviously, she's pretty great solo as well. Next, we're going to have the first of my beautiful songs, and it's simply titled Beautiful. This is from the album Cheers to Solitude by The Two Tracks, and it features Will Kimbrough on Hearts and Bones.

0: And that was Cassandra Wilson giving us her very jazzy, bluesy version of The Wait. And we're going to be right back with some more beautiful songs after we take a little break. So don't go away. This is Jai Mari, and you're listening to Hearts and Bones on your community radio station.
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0: All right, let's keep going with another number two beautiful song. This one is called Sad and Beautiful World. It's by Danny Michelle and the Garfina Collective. They're from Canada, and I first heard them at the Vancouver Folk Festival. Fell in love with them in this song from the album Black Birds Are Dancing Over Me. Sad and Beautiful World on Hearts and Bones.

That was Karen Dalton with Something on Your Mind. And Karen Dalton has a very special place in my heart, as a very unique artist who was part of the Greenwich Village scene back in the 60s. Not very many people know about her, who had a very short career. And it's the anniversary, 50th anniversary of her second album. She only made two. It was called In My Own Time, and that song was on it. And so I played that in her honor. Now let's hear from Colin Hay and a song called Waiting for My Real Life to Begin.

0: Oh, and that was number three of our beautiful songs, and that was a beautiful song. It's called Everything Beautiful, and that was Seth Glier. And before that, we heard from Bruce Cockburn in honor of his birthday. He just turned 76 this week, and that song was called Pacing the Cage. And if you don't know Bruce Cockburn, you should. Oh my gosh. He has so many great songs. It's an unbelievable career going back 40 years at least. He's from Canada. Check him out. And with that, we're going to take another break. But we'll be back with more music on Hearts and Bones with Jai Mari right after this.
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0: All right. Thanks for sticking around as we wind down this edition of Hearts and Bones. And I wanted to play a couple more beautiful songs for you. But before that, I wanted to pay tribute to another artist who just had a birthday this week. Although he is no longer with us, he is still with us in his music, Levon Helm. And he put out an album called Dirt Farmer back in 2007. It was a comeback album after his throat cancer took his singing voice away from him. And I thought I'd play a song from that. This is Levon Helm, and the song is Wide River to Cross.

That was Lucy Kaplansky in a song called Life is Beautiful. And I hope you all are having a beautiful life out there. You beautiful listeners, you. Thank you for so much for listening. And if you want to know more about the station, you can check out our website. Also, if you want to contact me, you can do so at heartsandbonesradio@gmail.com. And I'm just going to leave you with a couple more beautiful songs. How about? And the first one is Martin Sexton with a song I know you will recognize, followed by a beautiful instrumental called The Beautiful World. Thank you so much for listening. This is Jaimari, and this has been Hearts and Bones. Come back next week for more contemporary folk and beyond. Bye.

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Going to start today's show out, New Grange, performed by Clannad. Following that, Circled by Hounds sings Bold Riley O. And then Cherish the Ladies performs The Ballad of the Fox Hunter. And our set ends with the Polka Set by Greenhouse.

0: Don't Go Away, you have set two to come of the Celtic Music Hour. Following that, set three.
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This is Marilyn O'Malley. We're starting off with Celtic Heart playing the humors of Tuam Grady and Burns Hornpipe. After that, Joseph Linehan of Salem sings Go to Sea No More, and then Dan Arbroz performs The Boys from Blue Hill.

The renowned Scottish singer, songwriter, musician Andy M. Stewart wrote The Queen of Argyle. Next, my childhood friend Gary Hanick sings this wonderful song. And when I think of Gary, although this has nothing to do with the song, but when I think of him, I remember being a child on Vandenberg Air Force Base and being told that to be an American, to live in America, meant freedom, meant no dictator, meant no repression of the press, meant that people could speak out and not be arrested. Imagine that. Okay, well, here's Gary Hanick with The Queen of Argyle.

It's always seemed to me that there was a link between Celtic ballads and American blues, specifically in how there are improvisational grace notes and a lot of feeling in both. The Chieftains teamed up with Bonnie Raitt to sing A Stour Machree, and I think this proves my point.

The Celtic Music Hour will return in just a moment, so please don't switch to another station. 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
2: 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Cole Cannon brings us The Wheels of the World and Man of the How. After that, Claire Cunningham sings Too Far From Home. And then the Chieftains play a tune with a name I cannot pronounce, but it translates into Give Me Your Hand.

I'm going to read to you now from Doogie McLean's official website. Doogie McLean, originally famed for writing the song Caledonia, has built an international reputation as songwriter, composer, and extraordinary performer on his own terms. This has taken his performance to concerts and festivals all over the world and the stages of Carnegie Hall in New York, London's Festival Theater, and the Sydney Opera House. He has received 2 prestigious Tartan Clef Awards, a place in the Scottish Music Hall of Fame. Here we have Doogie singing Are You Sleepin', Maggie?

Next, we have Kevin Burke and Jed Foley from their album In Tandem playing The March of the Crows and The Long Note. After that, our set is going to end and we will fade out with Emer Arkins playing 13 Arches and the Hairy-Chested Frog from her album Here and There. 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
2: Market at 5 minutes after noon, 12:05 right now, and the mercury standing 85 degrees. But only temporarily, we'll have a high this afternoon at 89 degrees under cloudy skies on Big Bay.

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2: Come on.
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2: Give me a word that describes it.
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2: You mean you can't fake it?
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3: Yeah. 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
0: Charleston, a twin-engine Piedmont Airlines plane crashed in flames at Charleston's Mountaintop Airport this morning. At least 32 persons are dead. The political desk, Senator George McGovern of South Dakota, has declared his candidacy for the Democratic presidential nomination. Details upcoming, and the weather word...
3: Cloudy, cloudy, cloudy, cloudy, cloudy.
0: Gonna be a cloudy day on Big Bay. We're forecasting a high of 89 degrees. The overnight low will be 73. 100% chance of rain this afternoon on Big Bay. Currently, there are no showers reported on the bay. Report time, humidity 68%. Winds out of the northeast at 10. Mark the mercury, 85 degrees on Great Tampa Bay.
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2: Riddled window panes, police bullhorns from without, the slight stench of tear gas, and Jerry Cosgrove here with Mad Dog Heller, who has been barricaded here for the past 11 hours. Mad Dog, it's a real pleasure to have you on the program this morning.
3: Thanks, Jerry. 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
2: This siege is the result of your having escaped from jail, is that right?
3: Yeah, that's right, Jerry.
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2: Well, fine, Mad Dog. 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
2: And this is Jerry Cosgrove returning you to our main studios.

0: Hey, that's Pick of the Week by Fun Radio Swinging Gentlemen. Herman and the Hermits and Sunshine Girl for you. 21 minutes after 1285 degrees in the wide and wonderful.
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3: 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There were at least five DJs named Mark Edwards around the country, but I couldn't find any details about this one. WLCY started in 1939 as WTSP, as in Welcome to St. Petersburg, but with a format change and new owners came the WLCY call letters in 1959. According to a former station engineer, a new program director dumped all the network programming and started playing polkas and waltzes because they were big back in Allentown, PA. WTSP lost its audience, and the program director's plan to rebuild included changing the call letters. He found out that Borden's Milk had never copyrighted Elsie the Cow, so he applied for WLCY and put Elsie on billboards. Hit music surveys posted online date back to 1960 for this station, which is what they were through the 60s and 70s. 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
3: 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It appears Elsie was gone by this time. Restored to full length, I couldn't let this one get past me.

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6: 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Fernanda Walt Miller.
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7: What about Fernanda Walt Miller? 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
8: Yeah, she does it with Revlon's Natural Wonder. It's makeup, you know, and it's medicated.
9: Yeah, I probably smell it.
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7: No, she's mine.
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2: Want to be like Fernanda Walt Miller? Then get this. Natural Wonder by Revlon. It's medicated. Natural Wonder by Revlon. It's medicated.
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0: 124, 12, whatchamacallit. Hey, the more music, more often sounds at the Jackie Rabbit Show on a Thursday night, hopping down the music trail to 10. 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
2: 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Authorities have not yet recovered any body. Tampa, students demonstrated again today protesting the possible disaccreditation of Jefferson High. Washington, a Selective Service spokesman says physicians under 35 are being ordered up for physical examinations and may be inducted in January. Johnson City, President Johnson has authorized the sending of additional U.S. troops to South Vietnam.
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3: Radar scanning shows scattered showers north of Great Tampa Bay. Skies will be partly fair out there tonight. A low of 64 expected. Look for rain over about 30% of the Big Bay. Tomorrow, partly bright skies and possible early morning fog with a high of 80 degrees expected. Report time humidity, 88%. The westerly winds not 6 miles per hour as we mark the mercury at 71 degrees on Great Tampa Bay.

0: In the main chat of the Thursday, Jackie Rabbit Show, we're set to pick and play from the Tampa side of the bay. Hello.
1: Hello.
0: Who's on the pick and play line?
1: Pauline Sanders.
0: And Pauline, where do you go to school?
1: King High.
0: Anything happening at your school that you'd like to brag about or anything like that?
1: We're going to play Chamberlain and we're going to win.
0: You're going to win over Chamberlain. When will that game be?
1: Tomorrow.
0: What record can we play for you on this Thursday night?
1: Lover's Concerto.
0: And some dedications?
1: Chris and Tommy, Rosalie and Ben, Linda and Bobby, Ma and Alex, and Marie and Paul.
0: As quickly as you say it, we play it as we pick and play the instant wave of Thursday night in the Jackie Rabbit Show.
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0: 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It's 12 past 7. 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

0: yes. Paul Revere and the Raiders and the Jackie Rabbit Thursday Show hopping down the music trail with music to make the carrots grow. Till about 10 tonight, 16 after 7, the music comment of the show, 71 on the Big Bay.
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2: 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O'Quinn left the USA in 1966 to work on a radio pirate ship, Swinging Radio England, until the British government cracked down. He also traveled with the Beatles on their 1966 tour. According to Wikipedia, it is O'Quinn who coughs in the studio during the count-in to Taxman. Citation needed. He went on to stations in Miami, New Orleans, and San Francisco, and distributed a syndicated oldies show in the 2000s. In 2014, he retired to South America, dissatisfied with American politics. More of Ron O'Quinn as Jack E. Rabbit after the break.
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0: Yeah, things are happening in the Jack E. Rabbit Show, 17 after 7 in the Bar Music Scene. And today is National Arch McIntyre Day. WLCY saluting the chairman of the Veterans Council of Hillsborough County.
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0: On to go with the Jackie Rabbit Thursday Show. We're set to pick and play from the St. Pete side of the bay. So if you attend Dixie or Hollins or Gibbs High, give us a buzz at St. Petersburg 525-2131 to pick and play our instant way right now.

0: 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The Musicometer shows 71 degrees. 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
1: The Florida premiere of The Restless Ones will be shown from November 15th through the 21st at the new Drive-In Cinema on U.S. 19 at 80th Avenue between Clearwater and St. Petersburg. It's the teenage film that dares to be different because it comes up with some answers. Tickets for The Restless Ones may be purchased at any Eckerd's drugstore. 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
0: The St. Petersburg Women's Club will salute Tampa's 38-year-old Latin American fiesta, Goodwill Trips to Foreign Lands. As Hands Across the Bay honor will be a fiesta luncheon at the Princess Martha Hotel Saturday at 12 o'clock noon. 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

0: Make it easy on yourself. At the sound of the shotgun, it'll be exactly too late. On Radio 138 right now, we check it out at 26 after 7. The musicometer showing 71 degrees on the Big Bay.
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0: 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Hello?
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0: Who's on the pick and play line?
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3: Welcome. I'm Wally Bowen, and I'm your host for today's show, where our featured artists for today are the Beatles. The Beatles were a rock and pop band from Liverpool, England, that formed in 1960. During their career, the group consisted of John Lennon, Paul McCartney, George Harrison, and Ringo Starr. Their clothes, style, and statements made them trendsetters, while their growing social awareness saw their influence extend into the social and cultural revolutions of the 60s. After the band broke up in 1970, all four members embarked upon successful solo careers. The Beatles were one of the most commercially successful and critically acclaimed bands in the history of popular music, selling over 1 billion albums internationally. Rolling Stone magazine ranked the Beatles number one on its list of 100 greatest artists of all time. According to that same magazine, the Beatles' innovative music and cultural impact helped define the 1960s, and their influence on the pop culture is still evident today. Today I'm going to put out as many Beatle tunes on the show as I can from the 13 albums that they put out. And the first song is from their very first album, their 1963 album called Please Please Me. The name of the song is I Saw Her Standing There.
5: One, two, three.

That was one of the many hits off of another album that came out in 1963. The name of the album was called With the Beatles. The name of the song was All My Loving. In 1964, they came out with an album called A Hard Day's Night, and here is one of the many hits off that one. It's called Can't Buy Me Love. Yeah.

That was called 8 Days a Week. It was off of another album that came out in 1964 called The Beatles for Sale. In 1965, they came out with an album called Help, and the name of the song off this album is called Yesterday.

That was one of my favorite tunes by the Beatles. It was called Norwegian Wood. It was off their 1965 Rubber Soul album. This next song is off their 1966 album called Revolver. The name of the song is Eleanor Rigby.

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2: 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Our featured artists for today are the Beatles.

That was called With a Little Help from My Friends. It was off their 1967 album called Sgt. Pepper's Lonely Hearts Club Band. And this next song is another great tune off that album. It's called When I'm 64.

And that was called Magical Mystery Tour. It was off their 1967 album called Magical Mystery Tour. And this next song is off the same album. It's called Strawberry Fields Forever.

And this next song is While My Guitar Gently Weeps. It was written by George Harrison, and it was off the Beatles' White Album, which came out in 1968.

0: All of us here at KOCF would like to thank the following business underwriters for their continued support of Fern Ridge Community Radio. 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
1: 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We've got songs and tunes from Ireland, Scotland, Wales, and you know that other place. 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

0: That was another great tune off their White album. It was called Dear Prudence. And this next song is called Yellow Submarine. It's off their 1969 album, the soundtrack to their movie Yellow Submarine. The name of the song is Yellow Submarine.
1: In the

Sana.

That was called Something. It was off their second album that they put out in 1969 called Abbey Road. And this next song is off the same album. It's called Here Comes the Sun.

The Beatles were the greatest and most influential act of the rock era, and introduced more innovations into popular music than any other rock band of the 20th century. They grabbed a hold of the international mass consciousness in 1964 and never let go, always staying ahead of the pack in terms of creativity, but never losing their ability to communicate their increasingly sophisticated ideas to a mass audience. Their supremacy as rock icons remains unchallenged to this day, decades after their breakup. So the last song for today's show is off their last album, which came out in 1970. The name of the song and the album are titled Let It Be.

Thanks for joining your host, Wally Bowen, for the KOCF Music Hour on Fern Ridge Community Radio. And until next time, have a grateful day. Coming up next on Fern Ridge Community Radio is Reverb with your host, Sean Cummins.

0: Hey, this is Sean Murphy, and you're listening to KOCFLP, Vanita, Fern Ridge Community Radio, a service of the Oregon Country Fair.
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My name is Sean Cummins. You've tuned in to Reverb right here on 92.7 FM KOCF. I'll be with you for the next couple of hours. Got all kinds of classic rock and roll, rockabilly, and surf tracks coming at y'all from the 50s and the first part of the 60s. We tuned into a fantastic lineup here all weekend long here on KOCF. Kicks off at noon with Randy and the Radio Archive. You got Wally after that with the KOCF Music Hour. I'm here with you from 2 to 4. Ruth Wilder right after me at 4 with Mother Cell Radio, rounding out the afternoon. Heading into the evening, you got Free Formations with Chris Stillwell. You got Highway 62 with Marcus. And of course, Dr. Yeti coming at you at 10 o'clock, all right here on 92.7 FM KOCF. Going to kick off the show today with a track from the Challengers. This one's called Mr. Moto.

0: 92.7 FM KOCF. This is Fern Ridge Community Radio. You're tuned into Reverb this afternoon. That last one there, that was Deacon and the Rock and Rollers with Rock on the Moon. Orangey Ray Hubbard before that had Sweet Love. Eddie Gaines and the Rockin' Five had Bebop, Battle, and Ball. Sanford Clark had 9-Pound Hammer. Started the program off with some surf tunes. The Crew Cats had Tuxedo Twist. We heard from the Emeralds with Earthquake. The Volcanes had Moon Probe. And the Challengers kicked the program off with Mr. Moto. All right, we're up to our first break of the afternoon. Stick around. I'll be right back.
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2: Will I?
0: All right, welcome back to Reverb. Getting things cooking here. Starting off this next set with Dick Armstrong and I Want to Go Steady with You. 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

0: 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For Enriched Community Radio, you're listening to Reverb. We just heard from Del Kent there with Holiday on Saturn. The Rebels before that had Six Pack. Heard the Lively Ones and their rendition of Miser Lou. And Davy Allen and the Arrows had Unknown Rider. Rock and Roll before that. Speck and Doyle had Music to My Ear. Andy Anderson had Johnny Valentine. Jackie Brenston had Trouble Up the Road, and Dick Armstrong started the set off with I Want to Go Steady with You. Folks, we're up to another break. I'll be right back with more.
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down to Huntington Beach one week for the annual Surfers Convention meet. He was hanging five and walking the nose, and when the meet was over, the trophy.

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They stationed him at Pendleton, not far away. They cut off his big blonde locks, I'm told, and when he went on maneuvers, Joe caught cold.

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They caught him at the trestle down by the sea, and now poor Joe is doing KP.

0: 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This is Reverb. Wrapping up the first half of the show. We're an hour through. Blowing right by. That last track there, that was Bill Woods with Phone Me, Baby. Frankie St. John had So Glad You're Mine. We heard one from Link Ray and his Rayman there. That was I Still Love You. Cliff Blakely before that had I Want to Be With You. Before that, some surf tunes, and the Surfaris were in there with a fun one. That one was called Surfer Joe. And before that, another one from the Surfaris called Surf Scene. Heard from the Fabulous Playboys with their take on Shortening Bread. And Kenny and the Fiends kicked the set off with House on Haunted Hill. All right, folks, got a couple of messages for you coming right up. But don't go anywhere. I got a whole another hour of tunes coming up right for you after this.
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If you're just getting here, my name is Sean Cummins. I'm your host, and you're listening to 92.7 FM KOCF. Reverb's all about rock and roll and surf tunes, all from the 50s and early 60s. We're halfway through the program. Hour one is done, and we're just kicking off the second hour of the show. Plenty of music still to come. Gonna start off this hour with some rock and roll for you. Bob Hicks with his track Rock, Baby Rock.

0: Welcome back, folks. It's 92.7 FM KOCF, Fern Ridge Community Radio. You're listening to Reverb, taking it right on through your weekend afternoon. Had some Serp tunes for you there. That last was the Vaqueros with Desert Wind. A couple of tracks from the Centurions in there right before that, Holiday Girl and Vesuvius. And I heard one from the Astronauts called Kook. A track from Link Ray and his Raymen, Run Chicken Run. And some rock and roll Bill Love. Baby, I'll Never Let You Go. L.C. Smith and the Southern Playboys with Radio Boogie. And Bob Hicks started us off with this set here with Rock Baby Rock. All right, we're up to another break. I'll be right back.
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0: 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This is Fern Ridge Community Radio. Closed out a set there with Sunny West. That was Sweet Rockin' Baby. Tommy Scott and his Ramblers before that had Do You Dig Me, Little Mama. Heard from Don Fager with Date on the Corner. And a track from Link Ray and his Raymen. That one was Peggy Sue. Heard some surf tunes in there. The Shantays had Runaway. The Clichés had Dynamite. The Lively Ones had Paradise Cove, and the Crew Cats kicked the set off with Jack's Good. All right, folks, I got one more set of tunes coming up for you after this little break. Don't go anywhere.
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0: All right, hey there, welcome back. You're listening to Reverb. 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

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This is Fern Ridge Community Radio. My name is Sean Cummins. You have been listening to Reverb this afternoon. Closed out the set there, that last track. That was Neil Young with his track Mustang. A couple of tracks from the Centurions before that, Sano and Surfing at Mazatlan. Heard from Benny Joy with Wild Wild Lover, The Rockin' R's with Crazy Baby, Eddie Cochran with Genie Genie Genie, and Laddie Moore started this set off with Jukebox Johnny. Hope you enjoyed the tunes. I always do. Catch episodes of Reverb every weekend afternoon, 2 p.m. Run until 4. 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

Good afternoon. I'm Ruth. Thank you so much for having me in for this week's edition of Mother Cell Radio. 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

for free. Do what you like, citizens. But remember the mountain bed, the dolphins, the moments we keep. Because love is the key. Ahuel, fancy, in seed comes fruit. With no place like home, treat your mama. But don't hold your breath. Find soul fire as we spin it faster. Through the colors

We have been on escape with Convict, spelled K-H-A-N-V-I-C-T. Something worth protecting. Will be a simple light with Badika from the release of that same name. Fern Ridge Community Radio 92.7.

Over wondering where the lions are. How about anything, anytime, anywhere? Singles, 1979 to 2002. As we travel the road to nowhere, it's an American utopia, perhaps, from David Byrne on 92.7.

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David Crosby's gonna sing about that. Hey, you know what? KOCF is free too. 92.7.

just about 18 minutes of bliss right there. Thanks for coming along for Driving Songs Volume V, Fall 2008 with Widespread Panic. As you drive around tonight, stay tuned at 6 p.m. It's Chris Stillwell with Free Formations. 8 p.m. takes over in the driver's seat with... Get ready, because Shorty and Dr. Yeti will take you on a cosmic voyage with Dr. Yeti at 10 p.m. and the Rural War Room at midnight until the week.

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Thank you.

Guthrie's words, Remember the Mountain Bed, from Billy Bragg and Will Coe. These things we remember. This is the Dolphins. From the Third Mind, on 92.

Frederick Albanese, Tara Noam Doyle, These Moments We Keep. Right now with Jeff Tweedy, because love is the king. And I got it for Fern Ridge Community Radio at 92.7.